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1: Loco mia, get your body groove. 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Get it? 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And abanicos will be grooving to the seat, you getting it. 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

0: 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How could you not like it? I must say I do look gorgeous.
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2: 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I wish that I could be like the cool
0: kids, like the cool kids. Clásica 100.3.